0: Sunday. Oh my God, it's feeling good to be a New Yorker right now. Pick up the whole Tri-State on the check-in, Connecticut, New Jersey, and of course, New York City. You got Instagram, you got TikTok, follow me right now, at DJ Young Child, DJ YOUNGCHOW. I like this song a lot, it's called Ballerina. Skelly Bang Rima, Sel and Addy, let's go.
1: Is that?

0: Jamaica, Africa. Yeah, it's vibes. Yeah, okay. Now listen, like I said, you got Instagram, you got TikTok. Follow me right now at DJ Young Child. That is DJ YOUNGCHOW. Let me know what's going on. Let me know who you with. But this song is called Like We. It's Conscience and Beanie Man. Let's do it.
1: Oh, doggy, doggy, doggy, doggy, dog.
2: Oh, dog.
1: Oh, daddy, whoa. Zaka, zaka now.
0: Think I'm gonna do Willie Daniels.

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Wood, how did you? Every little different you rest in this way, you're really actually just like. Use the type of woman that like, all right then. 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

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Yeah. 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Yeah, Brooklyn botanist. 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

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That's why we're different. Different Sundays on Hot 97 with DJ Young Chow. 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

0: 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From a beautiful thing. 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
1: listen,
0: I got to big up Junior for the big bad wedding in Dominican Republic. Listen to me, my first time
1: Punta
0: in DR.
1: Canta.
0: Yeah, how you say it?
1: I think it's called Punta Canta.
0: Punta? A Punta Panta?
1: No.
0: Punta?
1: Yeah.
0: I don't know. All I know is I'm ready to go back.
1: Yeah, over there, nice.
0: My one night in the little reggaeton club, boy. Yeah, listen to me. Yeah, that was nice. But anyway, the wedding was incredible. Big up wifey, big up Junior, locking it down. Yo, listen to me. That wedding there, incredible.
1: Yeah, beautiful.
0: I'm not a wedding.
1: Wedding
0: goer, you know. You know, I'm not a big wedding goer.
1: Me either.
0: You know, but that was incredible. Y'all did an incredible job. Incredible job.
1: Thank
0: Bring
1: you.
0: Up the entire family. And, you know, I already know when Shannon and Kiana and Junior get together, new wifey, Kiara, and you already know.
1: Oh, boy.
0: Don Julio. Look at it. See, the phone calls are coming in already. They don't want us to blow them up.
1: You know what I mean?
0: For real. But it was incredible. So, yo, listen to me. What do we have going on tonight, though?
1: It's all about Fire Sunday tonight, man. 800-223-9797. Fire Sunday tonight, 835 Pennsylvania Avenue. And you know the vibe. You know the energy. Indoor, outdoor affair. And we're just going to turn up and turn up real big. Each and every Sunday night, ladies free all night long. We have the $100 bottles, and you don't know, say it's all about vibes, energy, music. I'm on the set like 1 a.m., and you don't know, I'm gonna take it to about 3, and then big

Wakanda's Fire Sunday tonight, y'all. You know the vibe, 835 Pennsylvania Avenue. Turn it up and turn it up to the Buckner ramp with Massey Beena. Let's go, y'all. Fire Sunday, ladies free all night long. 800-223-9797. 835 Pennsylvania Avenue, that's where we at. We out there in the east, man. It's a vibe, man. Indoor, outdoor, fear.

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0: Jan needs to check on my tour. 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Ten Jan needs to check on my tour. 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Pension cheap at 10. 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Kitty pins one piece for press on the tour. A van keep she get that you know. Pension cheap at 10. We got cheese, right for sure.

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1: You know the vibe, big respect to the DJ. That one name Spend Clean, you know the vibe. Don't forget, man, my Jabba Strike Back, my birthday party, man. Go to my Instagram page if you want to get some tickets. The link is in my bio, Real Jabba, R-E-A-L-J-A-B-B-A. That's R-E-A-L.

I got Elegant Sound. I got DJ AK, Bobby Condes and Jabba. Chutney shot to the whole team. 1130 Linwood Avenue. Any shades of brown. Dark brown, nude, white. Why don't any shades of brown, man? Let's put it on. Let's take it up. And let's do it real big. Jabba Strike Back. Saturday, September the 19th. Out there in Brooklyn. 1130 Linwood. Let's go. Music.

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I said we outside tonight. Fire Sunday, where the ladies is free all night long. The ladies is free all night long. Y'all, listen to me. That's 835 Pennsylvania Avenue. 835 Pennsylvania Avenue between Linden and Stanley. 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

Are you already outside? Four Fire Sunday, 835 Pennsylvania Avenue on the corner of Linden. You know the vibe out there in Brooklyn. I'm getting on the set 1 a.m. sharp. 1

starting this Sunday, I'm going to be giving away tickets for my birthday party each and every Sunday. Starting this Sunday, each and every Sunday, I'm going to be giving away tickets for my birthday party. Jabba Strike!

sex appeal. Big Skip, big up yourself. All the ladies them you see right now, fire Sunday. 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Whoa. 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

party. You need tickets, the link is in my bio on my Instagram page. R-E-A-L-J-A-B-B-A. That's Real Jabba. 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Baba Kandas, big up yourself every time. September the 19th. Any shades are brown. 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

0: like a teeny tiny stingy willy. 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
0: Who you want?
1: Caribbean Festival was very, very nice. We have the Temple family, I already know, 21 years young. Representing. Yeah, man, for real. I said we outside tonight, though. Ladies, you're free all night long inside that club, Fire Sundays. 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
3: 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Dark times is when you're in the hospital bed, not knowing if you're gonna make it. Dark times is when the doctor is telling you that you'll never be the same again. Those are dark times. When you think about it, you really don't even want to live because you're not gonna be the same. You're not gonna be who you used to be. Those are dark times. When your wife is looking at you, you gotta question it, like, are you gonna be there for me? What you gonna do? I'm talking to you. Answer the question.

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1: 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Dark times is when the doctor is telling you that you'll never be the same again. Those are dark times. When you think about it, you really don't even want to live because you're not going to be the same. You're not going to be who you used to be. Those are dark times. When your wife is looking at you, you got to question it like, are you going to be there for me? What you going to do? I'm talking to you. Answer the question.

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3: 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Dark times is when the doctor is telling you that you'll never be the same again. Those are dark times. When you think about it, you really don't even want to live because you're not going to be the same. You're not going to be who you used to be. Those are dark times. When your wife is looking at you, you gotta question it, like, are you gonna be there for me? What you gonna do? I'm talking to you. Answer the question.

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Hold up, shut it down. Starting at 5 p.m. every day, once an hour, I'm going to be giving you new music. But hold on, it's only going to be artists from New York, New Jersey, and Connecticut. This is what New York City sounds like. Turn the music off. Enough for all this out-of-town music.

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0: 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And we always say, if you mess with the bull, you know what you're going to get? 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

0: Yes, sir. Hey, Hot 97, Morning Zumero. It's your boy, the Camaro, baby. It's Monday, you know what I'm saying? I'm here. Well, you know who I'm with, goddammit. I'm with Mia Bell.
1: Every morning. Good morning.
0: That's right. You know what I'm saying? Cass is here.
2: Try to stay. Happy Monday. What up?
0: And yo, drum roll, peas. Or conga roll. You know what I'm saying? Or bongo roll. Whatever you want to call
3: little
0: it.
3: Little congas.
0: Yeah, you know what I'm saying? Little conga flow. Because Shawnee Cutch is back in the building.
3: Yeah, Wagwan, my brother, Wagwan.
0: You know what I'm saying? Yeah, he's feeling mad relaxed. He's been on the island. We've been here. Yeah. You know what I mean?
3: Struggling.
0: Just, yeah, you know
3: New
0: what I'm saying?
3: York
0: Tri-State
3: vibes. Yeah, I know it very well.
1: Enjoying our New York summer, okay?
3: Yeah, I'm with that. I'm with that. You know what I mean? I love New York summer.
0: You still got sand in the shoes, man. God damn it. Yo, listen, very funny thing I saw over the weekend is a video where I saw people getting their wisdom teeth pulled. You know when you get wisdom teeth taken out, they give you the laughing gas. And sometimes the laughing gas will have you talking crazy. You know what I mean? And I remember getting my wisdom teeth pulled out. And I'm just very glad that I was with the people that I was with at the time. Because if I wasn't, I would have to take a train home. And I would have been on the train saying everything on laughing gas, which is crazy. Because you can't say, like, yo, it's way more good to have the skin on it, you know what I'm saying, than to get it you know what I mean? Because that girls like it more better. I'm telling you the truth. Mature women enjoy it uncut. That's the type of time I was on, off the laughing gas. Also,
1: you woke up saying that?
0: Yes. Also, wow. The surgeon had to remove my teeth. Mad vigorously. Hey, yo. You know what I'm saying? Like, if the tooth broke off, he had to put... Yo, you know when you kind of, like, are aware of what's going on, but you're supposed to be not? I was. And homie put his foot on the chair of the thing and was pulling with the wrench. Like, he's trying to get, like, something out of a drain. Ooh. I was like, yo, this is crazy. This is happening to me. I thought I was, like, having an out-of-body experience. It's crazy. Shout out to medical drugs, yo. You know what I'm saying?
1: Did you ask him about that after?
0: Nah, hell no. I was like, put the tooth in the bag, bro. Let's go. Like, you know what I'm saying? I still believe in the tooth fairy.
1: Painful.
0: You never had experience like that? You never talk crazy after the laughing gas?
1: No, but I always after think about Julio? It. I always think about it. Like, if I ever go through surgery, who's going to be next to me when I wake up? Because I know whatever I say is going to be off the wall. So please let it not be, you know, my mother or anything like that. Okay?
2: Don't fight it. That's my only advice. When you're getting your teeth pulled, when you're on the laughing gas, just steer right into the crazy. If you got some wild things you're going to say, no one's going to blame you. You're drugged up. You all right. You got like a nice hour-long window of no filter in your life.
0: Thank you.
2: Just lean into it, all right? Thank you. Like, yo, I didn't know. I was on the drugs. What do you want me to say?
0: Exactly, Cass. You know what I'm saying? There you go. You have a free hour to say whatever you want to your mother-in-law.
2: Excellent use of free will.
0: Come on. You know what I mean? Which leads us right into... It is Messy Monday, y'all. You know what I'm saying? Call us up morning and answer this messy-ass question. Ladies, do you think that you have to be quiet to keep a man? Wow. Mm. That is funny. Yeah, me about just put a hand on the desk. Like, excuse me.
3: It's real.
0: But, hey, Big Drees 89, who is the authority on everything on social media, says that. Ladies, you got to keep quiet to keep a man. Also, we got $100 for you via Stop and Shop that we're going to give away during the 8 o'clock hour, Hip Hop Jeopardy, 8 a.m. You know what it is, man? We live on YouTube, 4K HD, My DeMarro. You know what I mean? What is he going to say this today? You don't know. You know what I'm saying? You got to stick around and find out. When we come back, we're going to tell you what happened with Luigi Mangione. You know what I'm saying? It's not an Italian dish. He's a revolutionary or a however you look at him, he's a guy who's out there making noise, all right? He did some wild in court on Friday. You're never going to guess what it is, but me and Bell's going to tell you. Okay? Hot 97 Mornings of Merrill, baby. Let's get it. Yes, baby.

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0: Yes, sir. Hot 97 Mornings of Merrill, baby. You know what it is, man. It's your boy, the Kid Merrill. It's Monday. Wake it up. Try to say what we doing. Come on. Me and Bell's in the building.
1: Good morning.
0: You know what it is, man. Kaz is here.
2: Tri-State, happy Monday.
0: Uh-huh. And back from La Isla del Encanto. You know what I'm saying? Shiny Culture's on the ball.
3: Yo, yo, yo. From San Juan.
0: You know what I mean? Mr. Worldwide, for real. You know what I mean? Came back with a tan. I'm here because I'm turning Bart Simpson yellow, y'all. It's that time of the year. You know what I mean? Yo, I told you before the break, man, it's early. So it's time to get your brain informed while you're having coffee, your tea, your matcha, whatever, if you're fancy, you know, if you don't have crippling student loan debt. Me and Belle got you. You know what I'm saying? With your morning headlines. You know what I mean?
1: All right. So it looks like Luigi Mangione pled guilty to murdering UnitedHealthcare CEO Brian Thompson. This took place on Friday. Now, there was no deal attached to his admission.
0: What?
1: This happened in federal court, and next he'll be sentenced. And it looks like, you know, his trial's slated for New York, of course, but his legal team is already arguing for the charges to be dropped. They cited double jeopardy and how he can't be tried for the same crime twice. He detailed the crime as well and why he wanted to shoot the CEO, Brian Thompson, and that was due to severe back pain that he endured after a surgery.
0: Hey.
1: And yeah, he planned this out and got the job done, and he's admitting to it all. Now, Mero, this story has been wild from the very beginning. Is there anything that you can compare it to?
0: Yo, listen, I don't know if I can compare it to anything, but I've had very, very bad back pain before. You know what I'm saying? And it has made me borderline homicidal. You know what I'm saying? I ain't gonna lie. Yeah. You know what I mean? So, sometimes you leave, don't cut it. You know what I mean? Sometimes you gotta clap a CEO. You know what I mean? When your back hurts. I'm just saying. You know what I mean? Nah. I mean, listen. This is kind of like anticlimactic to me. Mm-hmm. I ain't gonna lie. You know what I'm saying? Because he was like, yo, I did it because my back hurt. I thought it was like, yo, my grandmother got denied. Like, you know what I'm saying? Like,
1: give me more of a John Q story.
0: Yeah, you know what I'm saying? Earlier, like, yo, it's like, I thought he was going to have his John Q moment where he stands up in court and he just like, starts crying. He's like, it was because of my nana. And then the whole jury stand up, start crying. You know what I mean? They pass each other tissues and it's like, no, guilty on all counts. Then Johnny Cochran comes back to life. You know what I'm saying? And something like that. And now he's just like, nah, I needed a bacchiotomy. And they said, no.
1: I don't understand it at all. I don't understand why people are praising this young man and this manifesto of him wanting to do this. I don't think he changed anything. And what really comes to mind is if Luigi Mangione was a black man.
0: Mm-hmm. What if he was Lavelle Manning? You know what I'm saying?
1: Lavelle Manning. Things would be a lot different. We wouldn't be talking about the justice he was trying to serve that is never going to happen because all he did was shoot the man.
0: Yeah. I mean, you know, and it's, you know, people, it's controversial because people are, everybody is, not people, everybody is frustrated about the cost of healthcare. You know, Miss 1199 over here, you know what I'm saying?
1: I know.
0: He's standing with the nurses and all that. Is there, you know, they're saying he went about it the wrong way. You agree with that? You know,
1: absolutely. Get on the front line, sir. You over here killing people. What did you do besides make a spectacle of yourself in the news?
0: Mm.
1: To what? Now be a heartthrob for white women who love these scary stories? No. You're like us on the front lines, okay?
0: That's right.
1: That's it for headlines this hour. Alternate side parking and meters are in effect. Collections on schedule. Yes, it's still summertime. And as for the weather, it is 72 degrees, drizzling, a high of 84 later, a low of 69, and 80% rain.
0: Ooh, okay. You know what I'm saying? So thank you, Mia Bell. And like DMX said, when it rains, it wet, stay dry. You know what I'm saying? So we'll be right back when we come back. A sudden passing in Hollywood has taken everybody by surprise. It's kind of sad. I was very confused because I am quasi-racist. Yo, Hot 97 Mornings of Merrill. Keep it hot locked right here. You know what I'm saying? Hey.

0: Yes, sir. Gra-gra. Wake it up, try to say gra-gra. You know what I'm saying? I'm getting sturdy in the studio here. You know what I mean? With Whoa. The gang. Yo, hold on. Wait a minute.
1: We are scaring the parents. Yeah. Early in the morning.
0: They're like, what is gra-gra? Relax.
1: We apologize.
0: Is that a firearm? Oh, it's not. It's just us, guys. You know what I'm saying? It's your boy, the Camaro, man. It's Morning Camaro. Hey, with the best crew radio. Mia Bell's in the building.
1: Good morning.
0: Okay, you know, she does. Kaz is here.
2: Charles, you know what it is.
0: You know what I'm saying? He caught a tip dunk this weekend. You know what I mean?
3: Yeah.
0: What? In warm-ups. You know what I'm saying? It still counts. You know what I mean? Speaking of warming up, back from Puerto Rico. Yo. Johnny Culture.
4: You know what I'm saying? The rum is nice. The rum is nice.
0: Yeah. You know what I'm saying? When I recommend the Palo Viejo, Jason said, oh, a man of culture. You know what I'm saying? He remembers his pops drinking that ish, you know what I mean? Being like, yo, bring me my slippers. He's like, yo, he took him back. Yo, speaking of bringing you things, here to bring you some information is our girl Mia Bell, because it's time for Do Tell.
5: Don't yes. tell him, don't tell him, you ain't, don't tell him, don't tell him. You
0: Apparently,
5: ain't, you ain't even gotta tell him, don't tell him,
0: somebody
5: don't
0: has
5: tell
0: asked.
1: Him. Yes. Ooh. So it looks like Hollywood is mourning the loss of one of their own, the actress Hayden Panettiere. She was pronounced dead last night. The news was announced by her father in a statement and later confirmed by several media outlets. Now, Panettiere was 36 years old and best known for her roles in the TV series Nashville and Scream. And she recently published a memoir that came out in May titled This Is Me, A Reckoning, where she talked about, you know, all of the things that went on in her life as a child star and depression, postpartum, addiction, all of the things that she dealt with as a Hollywood actress. Now, as, you know, a cause of death that hasn't been revealed just yet, people are making different speculations because she did talk about just some discouraging things that took place while being an actress. So we don't know what happened, but Mero, she was so young. What are your thoughts?
0: Hey.
1: And what's a comparable shocking Hollywood death that you would say?
0: I mean, in terms of like, you know, there's two Americas, y'all. You know what I'm saying? So, like, in terms of, like, shock to me, the only thing I could think of was Whitney, when Whitney passed. It was like,
1: oh, yeah.
0: Whoa, whoa.
1: Oh, my God.
0: It was like, whoa, what happened? This is not supposed to, she was supposed to be here forever. Mm-hmm. She's supposed to be on VH1 Divas, if that was still a thing. You know what I mean? So, comparably to that. But also, her passing is bad. To me, it's mad fishy. You drop a memoir and you expose, you know, the dark side of Hollywood. And then, you know what I'm saying? A little while later, you got the halo on. I don't know. Yeah. Listen, I had the conspiracies out this morning.
1: I know.
0: On a wake and bake.
1: 36 years old is scary, especially when there's no, like, terminal disease. Mm-hmm. We don't know if she was currently struggling with addiction. I mean, that was her past. So who's to say that that's what took her life today? Right. It's scary. I don't know, but we're sending our love to her family, her friends, of course, all the supporters and fans who loved her.
0: Word. Shout out to her. She was great in Heroes. And, you know, along with Luigi, is probably going to get a Netflix special out here. You know what I mean? So, rest in peace.
1: Yes.
0: Tated Panettiere.
1: All right. Now, that's it for Mia Bell. Do Tell this hour.
0: Hey, listen, up next. Thank you, Mia Bell, by the way. Listen, if you don't know New York State, New Jersey, Connecticut, that's Mia Bell, man. She's the best in the business. Also, when we return to the best morning show in America, people on the Upper West Side are getting aggravated. Mero, why are they getting aggravated? What's going on? Is it a sewer thing? Is it vermin? Is it people? Is it something on the Citizen app? You are going to have to stick around to find out, all right? Because we're going to talk about it after the break. You dig? It's Hot 97. It's Morning Show, Mero. Best.

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0: Yes, sir. Hot 97. Born is Romero, baby. Don't go deaf on us. You know what I'm saying? Open your ears. Tri-State, because it's your boy, the Kid Mero, here with the best crew radio. 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
1: Good morning.
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0: And back. Make it a triumphant return. Shiny Culture.
3: Yo, yo, yo. What up?
0: You know what I'm saying? Listen, told you before the break, we got some headlines about residents on the Upper West Side.
4: The Upper West Side, Mirabelle. What do you got to say about that?
1: Well, the residents on the Upper West Side are not happy right now. They were joined by city leaders to protest a new women's shelter that was open next to the Gertrude Elderly Playground on 60th Street. Now, neighbors are arguing that women are walking around and asking for things. They feel that the shelter should be providing, like, food. They're also saying that they're seeing, like, marijuana cartridges, alcohol, nips in the park, and complaining that they can't go outside anymore. And it's pretty much a welcome to New York City. Hello.
4: Hey.
1: Now, Mero, did you ever see anything like this in El Bronx? Hey. I'm sure.
4: The Bronx. Listen, it's funny because I drove into the Bronx yesterday and it was sunny everywhere else. And then when I got to the Bronx, everybody's like, yo, why is it raining only here? And I was like, it's the Bronx. What do you expect? This is where Mero was born and raised. Mm-hmm. Did I see something like that? Hell yeah, I saw something like that. Yo, they were protesting forever. Shout out to all my Bronx people that are around the perimeter of the Whitestone Bridge that have frequented what used to be the Capri. You know what I'm saying? A short stay motel. You know what I'm saying? Where we had some situations back in the day. You know what I mean? Captain Crunch was a resident there a lot, you know, for hourly rate. You know what I'm saying? It was one of them hourly motels. Mm. You know what I mean? Well, you pay by the hour. A little short stay, if you will. You know, you turn the TV on, there's nothing but, adult programming on there. And they turned that into a shelter. And everybody was like, damn, we don't want this. We don't want this. We don't want this. It was like big things, big protests about it. But, hey, I think it's better off that way instead of having, like, illicit activity going on in there. And hello, suburban guy talking now, because like Kodak Black said, I'm a suburban dude now. I'm not a project baby no more. Suburb people hate when you try to put low-income housing around them, bro, or in their neighborhood. So, yo, I'm looking at you, suburbia. Don't be mad, you know what I mean? Because these people exist.
1: Exactly.
4: They need help, you know?
1: And that's my take on it, too. Where else do you want to put a shelter?
4: In the sky?
1: Right. It has to exist. And, I mean, their concerns are about it being close to playgrounds and next to the schools. But your children have to see this. Houseless people and women exist in this world. So how about we get more help for them?
4: Hello. You know what I'm saying? Also, I learned a lot of life lessons with my pops driving around. And with his 17 words of English vocabulary being like, Papa, you see that? That's a prostitution. You know what I'm saying? Papa, you said that that's a manteca. I don't know how they say it in English. Heroin? You know what I'm saying? So you see these things early on in life. You learn your lessons. You know what I'm saying?
1: And not only that, this is really a call for black and brown people especially to start going to those community board meetings because dumb people are showing up and they're protesting and they're going and making sure that they get what they want in their neighborhood. So show up and ask for what you want.
0: That's right.
1: Now, that's it for headlines for today. Alternate side parking and meters are in effect. Collections on schedule. Well, public schools closed. Ooh. 72 degrees, a little rainy out, and a high of 86 later.
0: Okay. Listen, at least we're still in the 80s. You know what I'm saying? That's what my uncle used to say.
1: Low of 69.
0: Oh.
1: Here to discourage you on Messy Monday.
0: Nice.
1: Just kidding.
0: 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Hot Topics time is coming up next, because if you're talking about it, so are we. Takara Williams recently said the longer you are single, the harder it becomes to be in a relationship. Let us know what you think. You know what I'm saying? Hit us up at Hot 97, 1-800-223-9797, all over the place. We're checking it out. All right? Hot 97, morning tomorrow, baby. Keep it locked right here.

0: dedicate to somebody. 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Young Money.
1: Yes, sir. Hot 97 mornings with Mario, baby. Waking up, Tri-State. We back. You know what I'm saying? Listen, pay special attention. We going commercial free for the next 97 minutes. Why 97 minutes? Duh, it's Hot 97. Keep it locked with us. And when you hear Residuals by Chris Brown, call us up right then and there. And you could win a 4-pack of tickets to the Renaissance Fair in Tuxedo, New York. Merrill, what is that? I don't even know what it is, but it sounds interesting and exciting and different. All right, so go check it out. Get you a turkey leg. You know what I'm saying? Ladies, get your bustier. Get ready to be called m'lady. You know what I'm saying? But right now, it's Hot Topic time. You know what I mean? Call us up. Chime in. 1-800-223-9797. We want to know what you got to say. You know what I'm saying? Because it's not just about us. We're here in service of y'all. Tri-State, okay? And recently, comedian Takara Williams was a guest on Club Shay Shay. Of course she was. You know what I'm saying? That's where all the hot takes come out of. Recently, she said this about dating. The longer that you're single, the harder it becomes to be in a relationship. Do you agree or disagree? Call us up. 1-800-223-9797. I kind of agree. You know what I'm saying? Because when you are single for a long time, you're just kind of doing your own thing. You don't answer to nobody. Ooh. You're doing your own thing. Oh. You know what I mean? You gotta go. You don't gotta worry about nobody. Also, I think I was gonna say women because I deal with women, but like people, I feel like get offended when you say, "Hey, you're my responsibility." Like I have to care about how you feel. Mm-hmm. That's part of being in a relationship. I care about how you feel. If I don't care about how you feel, yeah, you know what I'm saying. If I don't care, what am I doing here? So when you're single, you don't gotta do that. All you gotta care about is you. And what's on the hub? You know what I'm saying?
2: Wow.
3: Not the hub.
2: That's a fact. She said a lot of things on Club Shay Shay that I actually did not agree with. But this per se, I do. And that independence, being single, and having to give it up.
1: You know what I'm saying?
2: That is one of the hardest things. Hey. But this is why I feel like, you know, we should keep dating and dating and dating until, you know?
1: Yeah, okay. Caller number one. Whoa. Caller number one said boop. Caller number two, what's your name? Where you calling from? How you feel about this? Is this true or false?
4: This is Cheryl Brown. I'm calling from Newburgh, New York. Hey. And I feel it is definitely difficult to get back into a relationship if you've been single for more than 5-10 years. It's very hard.
1: Are you dealing with this currently, or is this something that you've experienced in the past?
4: I'm going through it right now. I've been single so long. I want to be in a relationship, but it's like when I meet people and go out on dates, I feel this way, that way, and I end up being by myself again, and I love it because it's less stress.
1: Yeah, definitely less stress, you know what I'm saying? But you don't miss, you know what I'm saying, intertwining toes in bed with somebody, you know, a special someone?
4: Of course I do, but I guess that overpowers stress and insecurities and wondering where this one's at and boys that you're not getting from the other person.
1: Right, right. So what's the thing, what's something that, like, you know, you date a guy, you meet somebody, you know, whatever. What's something that makes you be like, you know what, I'd rather be single? You caught him drinking milk out the carton in the fridge? Like, what is it? Peeing with the seat down?
4: No, he started spazzing out over a conversation that we're having, and then he started thinking about, oh, when I was in jail, this, that, and I'm like, oh, you know what? I think I'm better off by myself.
2: That particular situation, absolutely, yes. But you do still deserve to date and, you know, have companionship. We want that for you.
4: Of course, I want it too.
2: You should try dating apps.
4: It's so difficult.
2: Yeah, we should get you on Hinge. We need to do a little dating show on Mornings with Mero.
1: Hello.
2: You know, start matching.
1: Hey, Mero the matchmaker. You know what I'm saying? Mating with Mero.
2: Pitch yourself real quick, sis.
4: Stamp it. How are we willing to participate?
2: Yeah.
1: Go ahead, tell them how tall you are. You know what I'm saying? You know, I was going to say bus size. Let me chill.
2: Yes. No, chill. Please.
1: Thank you for calling in, sis. We appreciate you. Listen, today is the day. You're going to be at Stop and Shop with your $100 gift card that you win in Hip Hop Jeopardy, and you're going to find the one, all right? Yeah, listen, we're going to be right back with Ray J news, which is always an interesting tease. You know what I'm saying? Keep it locked right here. Ray J did something, y'all. It's going to impact the entire culture. It's going to have a ripple effect. Hot 97 Mornings from Mero, baby. Let's go.

0: Yes, this is what you hear in your head. Hot 97 mornings with Merrill, baby. It's your boy, the K Merrill, here with the most illustrious crew in radio. I know I said do, but it's the most illustrious crew in radio. Mia Bell's here.
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3: Peace.
0: You know what I mean? And speaking of Shiny, we got Trini from Queens calling in.
3: What?
0: Speaking on the hot topic, which is Takara Williams saying that the longer you single, the harder it is to get into a relationship. And Trini from Queens says he thinks it is a beautiful thing to be alone. He says, you're better off alone and not having someone asking you where you are. He was married for 14 years and just got a divorce. He has never felt happier. Hey! I mean, I'm sure your wife agrees. Listen, Tri-State, listen up. Tighten up. Pay attention. Focus. Do not forget. We're commercial free right now, you know what I'm saying, for the next 90-something minutes or whatever like that. Keep it locked with us. And when you hear Residuals by Chris Brown, call the number 1-800-223-9797 when you have a 4-pack of tickets to the New York Renaissance Fair in Tuxedo, New York. Yes, you too can live like Salvatore Ferragamo, you know what I'm saying, in the feudal age. You dig what I'm saying? So, like I said, keep it locked. When you hear Residuals, call a number, okay? And you win. That's it. Very easy. Multi-step instructions. Even I can do it. And I have acute ADHD. And this is how I segue into somebody who is very focused and on the ball. Mia Bell. She got to tell for y'all. You know what I'm saying? We talking about little Ray J news.
1: Yes. Over the weekend, Ray J scored big. He finally won something.
0: Hey.
1: Yes. The singer defeated Orlando Brown in a 3-round celebrity boxing match that took place on Zeus Network. And yeah, he won. Now, remember, Ray J said he had health issues, but clearly he was in good enough shape to participate in this, you know, big fight. I saw Orlando Brown on the ground. Things looked really crazy. Now, Mero, who would you fight in a celebrity boxing match?
0: Anybody. You know what I'm saying? Anybody who want to smoke, let's go. You know what I'm saying? Yeah, hell yeah. You know what I mean? Especially 3 rounds, you know? The cardio is not there, but I'm finishing it in the first 15 seconds. You know what I'm saying? I'm doing a legal headbutt straight to your nose. Game over.
1: Back to Ray J and all of this clout chasing, because that's what I'm going to call it, because I don't think anything was ever wrong with that man. He had his mother come speak out and all of that.
0: All that. Yo, I'm bleeding from my eyes. I forgot what he said. Something crazy. Yo, I don't know what's going on with me. I got 1 foot in the grave. You got 1 foot in the grave? You just beat the brakes off Orlando Brown.
1: Yeah, and then he threw Haiti into it, saying that he was going to go to Haiti to get, you know, healed and get some voodoo put on him. Haiti, I don't like that.
0: We don't want that. You know what I'm saying? Haiti's like, nah, we're good. Ray J, stay over there.
2: He's low-key a miracle of modern medicine, right? We started the show in January, and we were told that Ray J has 6 months to live.
1: Right.
2: It's August. We should be celebrating this man. Not only is he a legend of screen and stage and music, he also is probably immortal. Shout out to Ray J. He continues to raise the bar.
0: Yo.
1: Gotta have him on the show.
2: Got to.
0: Mm-hmm. Come on the show, Forrest Gump of hip-hop. You know what I'm saying? Holla at us, man.
1: That's it for Mia Bell Do Tell today. And the next hour, it's crazy.
0: That's right. You know what I mean? And also, the Magic Hour is coming up next. Live on 97 TV and YouTube. It's Mornings with Merrill. Uncut, baby. We never did a breath. Stay tuned for the Mind of Merrill. I'm talking about what? Stay tuned to find out. And remember, commercial free right now. Keep it locked. And when you hear Residuals by Chris Brown, you call, you win. 1-800-223-9797, baby. Keep it locked right here. Mornings Romero, you heard?

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1: Hello! Wake it up! Good morning, Tri-State. It's High 97. 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
2: Dad, you have to be at work at 4 a.m. What are you doing? Get up, leafy head. Love you, Mom.

0: That's right. It's High 97. It's Mornings with Merrill, baby. It's your boy, the Kid Merrill. You know what I'm saying? The Prince of the Bronx. Here with the most illustrious crew on radio. Mia Bell is in the building.
1: Good morning.
0: That's right. Kaz is here.
2: Tri-State YouTube. You know good morning.
0: Straight from the slums of Shaolin. You know what I mean? Of course. Straight from Puerto Rico, you know what I'm saying? Coming fresh with the tan, you know what I mean? Mr. Worldwide Wake Ups himself.
3: You know what I mean? Empanadas on deck.
0: You know what I mean? Yeah.
3: Delicious.
0: Big shout out to Sharon from Yonkers on the check-in, you know what I mean? They love us, you know what I mean? She got the Renaissance Fair tickets. You gonna be up in Tuxedo, New York, wondering, is this really where they invented tuxedos? And why am I dressed like a character from Legend of Zelda? You know what I'm saying? Only you will know, you know what I mean? Enjoy the Renaissance Fair, ma. Listen. YouTube! Jay keeps telling me to stop beating up the table. What did the table do to me? He's right. But I be feeling like a judge here. Judge Merrill. Judge Merrill Brown. You look like a crackhead. That's crackhead behavior. Listen, speaking of crackhead behavior, it's time for the Mind of Merrill. You know what I'm saying? That's not a crackhead. I'm just saying, like, wow. I'm moving very sporadically. You know what I'm saying? But this one is for you, guys. This one's for my fellas. You know, a lot of times, probably your lady will tell you, you don't know how to talk. You don't communicate effectively. You know? Well, I think the problem is this, me and Bill. I think that we sometimes misunderstand each other. Like two ships passing in the night. You know what I'm saying? Like, I feel like ladies like to get straight to the heart of the matter. You know True. What I'm saying? Y'all are solution oriented, right? You want to get, yo, this is what's going on. Let's talk about it. Let's solve it.
1: I'm glad you feel that way.
0: Yes. You know what I'm saying? Because that's my experience. And men, by and large, are more, you know what I mean? You got to warm them up. You got to start talking about something light, you know what I mean? Not too serious. Because if you hit them with a serious bow off rip, they're not going to respond. They're going to react. I learned that in therapy, y'all. Responding is like, yo, I took some time. I figured this out. I know how I'm going to, like, reply to what you are inquiring about or whatever. A reaction is just like, yo, you know what I'm saying? And you don't want a yo, you want a thought out response, right? So I say that to say this. Dudes will sit around and, you know, talk about some, you know, nonsense. You know what I mean? Yo, the Giants need a better offensive line. You know what I mean? They got the Simone kid. They're going in the right direction. You know what I'm saying? New York Liberty, they need another big. You know what I'm saying? Like, stuff like that. But I always say, small talk turns into big talk. The longer dudes sit around and yap about sports, it eventually gets into life stuff. You know what I'm saying? And then you tackle the big issues. So remember, Merrill Damas, you know, saying Walter Mercado is telling you, small talk turns into big talk. So let yourself, give yourself some runway when you're approaching these large topics. All right, and ladies, give guys some time. We're simple creatures. You know what I'm saying? We got to warm up. The rainbow wheel got to stop spinning before we say what we got to say. All right? Unless you want intrusive thoughts.
1: And you got to say that, though. Like, hey, yes. I need time to get these thoughts together.
0: Yes.
1: This is not me ignoring or dismissing what you have to say.
0: Pow.
1: This is me using my shallow mind to get deep.
3: To process.
1: And
0: That's right.
1: All right.
0: Okay.
1: Just let us know, yes. Mind of Merrill, please.
0: Thank you. You know what I mean? And that I was gonna say that goes without saying, but it must be said. It must be said, because some of y'all fellas, man, y'all a little slow. Okay, so tell your lady, tell your partner, tell whoever. Yo, hold on a second. I gotta think about this, and then I'll get back with you. But let them know. Small talk turns into big talk. That's the Mind of Merrill, y'all. Keep it locked right here, High 97. We are not going anywhere. You know what I'm saying? We are commercial free. Yes, we are. You know what I'm saying? Shout out to the residual ticket winner. You know what I mean? And also, Hip Hop Jeopardy, your favorite game. You're going to win again. $100. Stop and shop, baby, because the economy is good. You know what I'm saying? Keep it locked right here. Jason's

0: Hot 97 Mornings with Mero. We're here, New York, New Jersey, Connecticut. I'm Mia Bell. Shouts to the kid Mero in the building. Cast One, hello.
1: Hey, good morning. How's everybody doing today?
0: Great. Kazim, hi.
2: What's going on, Mia Bell? What up, Tri-State? What up, YouTube?
0: Shiny Culture.
3: Yo, yo, yo. What's up, Mia Bell?
0: Good morning, team. Everybody's in the building. We're live on YouTube for the Magic Hour, and now it's time for Hip Hop Jeopardy, our favorite
4: now,
0: game.
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0: the winner's going to get a $100 gift card to Stop and Shop.
3: All right. I'll take that.
4: Hip Hop Jeopardy.
2: Hey, man. Yeah, time's is hard out here. I'll take whatever y'all got.
0: What you got for us, Cass?
2: Oh, you know I got you a quick four, maybe a good eight.
0: Them bars, baby.
2: What up, Juanito?
1: Wow.
2: Good morning, New York City. Let's go.
0: Let's go.
2: Hip Hop Jeopardy. You know what time it is.
0: Okay.
2: Mornings with Mero, best show in the biz.
0: Hey.
2: You know it. You better think fast. Courtesy of Stop and Shop. Come and win you some cash.
0: Hey.
2: Yeah. Money. Come on, son.
1: On?
2: Let's get some money.
0: Them bars. All right. Let's get straight to
2: Rainy
0: it.
2: Ain't writing these.
0: Caller one, what's your name? Where you calling from?
5: Good morning, Marie from Newark.
0: Good morning. What'd you say your name was, sis?
5: Marie.
0: Marie. Okay, and where you calling from?
5: Yes. Newark.
0: Marie from Newark. There we go. And we have East Coast hip-hop to choose from, culture, R&B, or Southern hip-hop. And you know you got to answer in the form of a question because this is Hip Hop Jeopardy, girl.
5: Yes. I'm going to go with R&B.
0: Okay. That's all me. Now listen closely. In this song, Tinashe sang, I be stunting with my click, getting faded till we trip.
2: Ooh.
0: Oh, that's a hard one.
2: It's kind of a deep pull.
1: What?
5: Oh.
2: Unfortunately, you got 5 seconds to answer.
0: It's not that hard. It's her only song. Get to it, girl. Come on.
1: That's crazy.
2: Damn.
5: Oh.
2: Four, three, two, one.
0: Damn. Damn. The answer is what is two on?
2: By Tinashe.
1: I couldn't listen. That's a tough one. I couldn't even think about the name. I knew the song, but I couldn't even figure out the name.
2: Me even squeezed in some Tinashe slander. Good for you.
0: Slander. All right. Caller number three. What's your name? Where you calling from? You on the phone right
6: morning,
0: now.
6: Good morning.
0: Good morning.
6: Yes, ma'am. Yes, ma'am. Good morning.
0: Good morning.
6: This is Kiana from Brooklyn.
0: Okay, Kiana from Brooklyn. We got the categories for you: East Coast hip hop, culture, R&B, and Southern hip hop. What are you choosing?
6: Hip-hop culture.
3: All right.
0: Okay, culture. Give
3: from
0: it to
3: your
0: him.
3: Boy Culture himself. All right, listen, let's see what you know about this. This Wu-Tang member does a lot of acting these days, including his role in Power as lawyer Davis McLean.
0: You know this.
2: Yeah, 5 seconds to answer.
6: Who is Method Man?
2: Hey. Yay!
0: We got a winner, and you get a $100 gift card to Stop and Shop, girl, to get your shopping on. Did you do your groceries for the week yet?
6: No, ma'am. It is all useful. Thank you.
0: All right. There we go. Now let us know the station and the show that hooked you up.
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0: Mornings with Mero. That's how we give it up, all right? And up next, when we come back, we're going to talk about Lisa Rae. We're putting her on the Summer Jam screen for Crazy Crazy. Get ready for it. It's Hot 97. 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Ooh.
3: Yeah, man.
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0: 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I'm Mia Bell. Shouts to Mero. Good morning, Kaz.
1: Good morning, Mia Bell. What up, Tri-State? What up, YouTube?
0: Good morning, Shawnee Culture.
2: Peace, peace, peace. How are you, Mia Bell?
0: I'm feeling good, Cast One.
3: Yo, what's up? This weekend beat me up, everybody. Welcome back to a beautiful Monday.
0: It's Monday, and now it's time for Crazy Crazy, where we talk about what's going on in this crazy world.
4: Crazy, crazy, crazy.
0: Mm-hmm.
4: Crazy, crazy. Crazy.
0: And now we're putting Lisa Rae on the Summer Jam screen for talking crazy about Young Miami Spend That after she danced to it and went super viral. Because, you know, we've all seen Lisa Rae in Players Club going crazy. So Spend That was the perfect song to, you know, put the two together. And in a recent interview, Lisa Rae talked about it and said that she actually doesn't really rock with the song. So now we're all confused. We have some audio. Let's hear it.
5: I did the video and the challenge. Got over 11 million views on it. So it went viral. But I did not know what she was saying until I was actually doing it. And I was practicing. I'm saying, wait, what, you know, what is a spend? I'm thinking she's saying spend that meaning, you know, go ahead and spend the money. You know what I'm saying? And I was down with the shenanigans when I knew the boosters and the, you know, the folks that was like, Lenny, you know, I got plenty. Do you want any? You know what I mean? I was with that.
0: Yeah, she was with that, and that's why she did the dance. Because if you practicing, I know you hear her saying, where all my scamming and, you know, and the boosters and all of that. So, Miss Lisa Rae, what are we talking about, ma'am? Right. I don't know, Cass.
1: It's hilarious, Mia. Like I said, the game never changes. It's just the players. Just last week, Lionel Richie talking about Chris. I did the same thing with Chris Brown and Usher. Just didn't get arrested. Well, I clearly remember the Ozzy brothers dressing crazy, still beating people up way back when.
0: Facts.
1: You know what I'm saying? So it's always funny when the older folks try to start shaking their finger at the younger generation. Y'all not that different.
2: How soon we forget.
0: Right. Guess what?
3: I mean, listen, I'll send her some bail because I'm sure she probably heard the song. And she probably didn't even understand what was happening on the first part of the song, right? She just heard Spend That. It happens all the time. All people don't pay attention. I just found out the other day that one of these songs be like, I might take the rubber off. I never heard that.
0: Wow.
3: I saw it maybe a week ago.
0: And we hear it every day.
3: And I'm like, wait, what did he just say? I didn't know that. Oh, man, it's crazy.
0: We got to start Googling the lyrics, especially if you're hearing it on the radio, because, you know, we give the clean version. So, yeah, keep it crazy. Now, that's it for our magic hour. Say bye to YouTube, y'all, if you got a camera in front of you. Very good. And after this, Cast One is going to get in the mix.
3: Yeah, I'm going to play all those inappropriate songs that you don't know what they actually mean.
0: Yeah, all of them right here on Mornings with Mero. Keep up with us on Instagram at Mornings with Mero. We out. 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
1: 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He's a you, yourself, y'all neighbors. Yo, Tech, let's make something happen. New York!
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Welcome back from the weekend. It's High 97, the Midday Movement with the heavy hitter DJ Drewski holding you down. More music on the way. I had a crazy busy weekend. We're going to talk about that. I DJed at the Lyricist Lounge concert in Brooklyn for Gorilla Nems. That was insane. Shout out to Shushu Carrington, who had his day in Brownsville. I DJed that. Then I went to Atlantic City with Honey Baby. And of course, yesterday was Mano Day in Bed-Stuy, Brooklyn. So we'll talk more about that in a few. But first, ladies, get ready because I got that Spend That-ish Young Miami in less than 2 minutes.

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Kehlani folded on High 97. It's the Midday Movement. DJ Drewski with more new music on the way. And shout out to my boy, Mr. Mayo, who sent me a clip of rapper Coyle Ray and doing an interview. And she talks about how songs these days need to create moments, because especially with TikTok, you want to take pieces of the song to post. And a song like Kehlani folded, this is what Coyle Ray said, and I agree with her, has so many moments in it that you could do 4 to 5 different TikTok videos from different sections of that song. And I agree. She killed that folded record right there. I think it's one of the best R&B records of 2026. If you agree with me, hit me up at So Drewski. Even if you don't,

Baby right there. Actually, me and Honey Baby had a gig in Atlantic City over the weekend. Shout out to Vibe and Mall. Now listen, if you know Honey Baby, you know she's small. She's petite, right? She came to the club with her girls, with the baddies. We were partying and I looked and I said, she is sipping on Hennessy. Straight out the bottle. I'm talking about little Honey Baby, petite. She got to weigh like 98 pounds, right? She's beautiful. I'm just saying, sipping Henny straight from the bottle. You know she's from Jersey and you know she's gangster because only gangster girls do that. But shout out to all my petite women out there that could handle their liquor. I'm looking like, yo,

Chris Breezy and Leon Thomas on the Midday Movement. It's Hot 97. DJ Drewski rocking with you, of course. Now, I don't know if you're into celebrity boxing, DJ Triple Threat, but over the weekend, Ray J, Brandy's brother, had a celebrity boxing fight with Orlando Brown. Now, you know they are both like internet trolls, clowns, whatever you want to call them, but I rock with Ray J. He's an entertainer. Well, they had this celebrity boxing match, and it was hysterical. And I'm sure they made money off of it because people actually buy pay-per-view to watch it or tune in and stream and all that. Listen, Ray J took him out. It was 3 rounds, and he won. So shout out to Ray J. If you've seen it, let me know your thoughts on it. Or go to the Hot 97 Instagram.

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1: Let's get the party started. See you at the bar, you was hardly talking. That's when I knew that your heart was scarring. Friends to lovers need a part to star in. Like, wait, babe, let me.

Angela Bassett making history. It's Hot 97, the Midday Movement. DJ Drewski with more music on the way. But can we congratulate Angela Bassett? Even though it's been a few years, I just never knew this. She made history as the highest paid black actress in broadcast television, earning at least $450,000 per episode on the show 9-1-1. 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So one, that's a lot extra money right there. But she was not only one of the stars on the show, she was an executive producer. So she was getting two checks. They talking about $450,000 per episode. We need to start making TV.

0: 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WQHT HD1 New York. 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

card. Now they gave him the little credit card machine. They thought he was gonna tap it. He let them know, like, no, you might have to go punch this one in. I didn't even know Taco Bell made a VIP card. Unlimited food. He said that's one of his biggest flex. Now I had Taco Bell over the weekend too, but I had to pay for mine because I guess we're not Kevin Hart.

0: be killing them.
1: I had to let you know.
0: You be killing them. Killing them. You be killing them, girl. You be killing them.
1: All the ladies.
0: All the ladies. You be killing them.
1: Like to congratulate you. Congratulations.
0: You be killing them, girl. You be killing them.
1: And you just came from the gym clothes. In a fitted cap and some Timbos. In a pair of flats, well-trimmed toes. Camera in the mirror, BBM pose. Still killing them. You still killing them. You still killing them.
2: 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It's Hot 97, the Midday Movement. The heavy hitter DJ Drewski holding you down, of course. Shout out to Fab. Now listen to this. Spider-Man Brand New Day has surpassed $2 billion worldwide at the box office. And listen, I can see why, but they got like $40 from me because I went to go see Spider-Man Brand New Day in 4DX. Now, the experience was great. My first time. I didn't know the chairs move. It squirts water and air at you. It was a great experience watching the movie. And luckily, I did it in 4DX because I'm going to be honest, I don't know if it's my favorite Spider-Man movie. It was more like a teenage love story to me. Now, I'm not, you know, big up to all my Spider-Man fans. I don't want to have beef with nobody. But if you've seen Spider-Man Brand New Day, hit me up at SoDrewski because I

Lil Uzi Vert on Hot 97. Shout out to anybody from Philly tuned in. You know the vibes, man. It's DJ Drewski, the Midday Movement. Heavy hitters are in the building. Now, for the first time in NFL history,

likes football because it's falling on Valentine's Day. Now, for me, it's not only Valentine's Day, but it's my wifey's birthday. So how do we do this? Like, where do you go where you can celebrate Valentine's Day and watch the Super Bowl? I'm sure it's going to break up a lot of people because there's a lot of men that love their, you know, football, and they're not playing around. They don't care what day it is. They're going to watch that game.

set. We're going to party. I got special guest artists like Mano, Jim Jones, Nems, Dave East. Even Memphis Bleek said he might pop out, plus some special guests. All right, it goes down this Thursday, Broadway, New Jersey. But in the meantime, more music, more tickets, more giveaways with Nessa up next. And DJ Camilla will be in the mix, so you ain't got to go nowhere.

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1: Rain Dance, Dave and Tems, Hot 97, number one for hip hop, hanging out with Nessa. Happy Monday. Let's get through this week. I got your ticket to see Schoolboy Q. Gonna give it out within this hour. Right when I play Lil Uzi Vert's What You Saying, Beat Caller 9. On the way, Carter.

0: 7, number 1 for hip-hop. Cardi B ratted on herself, stealing from Old Navy back in the day. Yes, she was talking about it.
1: Thank you, Old Navy, for holding me down in high school. 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Full circle moment.
0: Gotta love Cardi's honesty. 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I'm going to tell you how to get them next. 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

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And today is the last day to get signed up. Hurry. Got your ticket to see Schoolboy Q coming up. You got to be caller 9 right when I play What You Saying from Lil Uzi Vert. That's coming up.

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3: Do you know what dark times is? 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I'm talking to you. 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

Uzi Vert, What You Saying, Hot 97, number one for hip hop. Got tickets to see Schoolboy Q at Brooklyn Paramount October 3rd, caller 9. You will be there. 800-223-9797. How does Young Miami really feel about Tyla? Young Miami talks about it next.

0: 97, number one for hip hop. Young Miami exposed Tyla for supposedly stealing the song Chanel from her. And Miami actually addressed it at Complex.
1: I never spoke to her after that. 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The situation was what the situation was. I moved on.
0: Ooh, sounds like there is still tension right there. Okay, Chris Brown, did he get injured? 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

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That's when I knew that your heart was scarring. 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Like, wait, babe, let me

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You couldn't tell if that was actually part of his dancing or not. He's that good. All right, Doja Cat and Tyga are fighting.

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0: 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Doja Cat called out Tyga for using AI to create music.
1: Tyga is a piece for making an AI album.
0: Tyga responded back to this saying that Doja Cat made a demonic album, but he still loves her. I think Doja might have won this whole situation. All right, on the way, Cardi B's secret performance leaks. I'm on-

7, number 1 for hip-hop. Cardi B's secret performance on NPR's iconic show, Tiny Desk, is expected to drop soon. And rumor is Cardi banned all phones so that no one can secretly film her. Coming up, Selena Gomez and her mom.

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1: Do you know what dark times is? Dark times is when you're in the hospital bed, not knowing if you're going to make it. Dark times is when the doctor is telling you that you'll never be the same again. Those are dark times. When you think about it, you really don't even want to live because you're not going to be the same. You're not going to be who you used to be. Those are dark times. When your wife is looking at you, you got to question it like, are you going to be there for me? What you going to do? I'm talking to you. Answer the question.

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What you saying, Lil Uzi Vert, Hot 97, number one for hip hop. Selena Gomez in trouble with the law. Selena and her mom are getting sued after investors who invested $1.2 million in her company have not been able to see if their investment has had any success. So now they're suing the both of them. All right, it's going to cost you thousands of dollars to be a Knicks fan. What is going on? That's coming up next.

0: Shorty was such a bang. All of my ops, they diss. 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I'm tryna get back in the flesh.
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5 and number 1 for hip hop. New York Knicks fans, it's costly to be you. Remember how that street sign that said Champions Way was getting auctioned off for $10,000? It actually sold for over $30,000. Gotta be rich to be a Knicks fan. All right, on the way, Kendrick Lamar getting sued.

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30 for 30, Kendrick Lamar and SZA, Hot 97, number one for hip hop. Kendrick Lamar dragged to court. He's getting sued by an artist who said his vocals and lyrics were used on Kendrick Lamar's song Mad City without getting proper credits. So the artist is suing, wants damages, and wants to get recognized as a joint author of the song. All right, I'll keep you updated on that lawsuit, right? Every other day, it's a new one. On the way, the Knicks.

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That's when I knew that your heart was scarring. Friends to lovers need a part to star in. 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
2: 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Dark times is when the doctor is telling you that you'll never be the same again. Those are dark times. 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You're not going to be who you used to be. Those are dark times. 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What you going to do? I'm talking to you. Answer the question.

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0: 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It's going to cost you thousands of dollars to see the New York Knicks. 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
0: Yes. The New York Knicks, they are going to be playing LeBron James and the 76ers for their opening game at MSG. It's going to be happening October 20th. This all sounds amazing, except the fact to get nosebleeds, like tickets to just be at the game. We're not talking courtside or anything like that. It's going to cost you at least $2,000, making it the most expensive season opening game ever.
1: Nessa, I really don't expect anything less. Let's go, Knicks!
0: Right.

0: commercial free mix over 97 minutes, Hot 97, number one for hip hop. We've been honoring Colin Kaepernick's peaceful protest anniversary. Camilo, can you believe it? It's been 10 years since Colin first began his protests against police brutality, which cost him his livelihood, his NFL career.
1: Nessa, 10 years flies, man. We love Colin Kaepernick, everything he's done.
0: Now, to honor Colin's protest, his nonprofit organization, Know Your Rights Camp, is going to be renewing his original $1 million pledge by giving out money to organizations uplifting communities. I'm going to take you back in time a little bit. When Colin first began protesting 10 years ago, he personally donated $1 million and gave it out to different organizations to help them out, to have the resources to continue doing the good work. And now his Know Your Rights camp is going to be giving out $1 million across the country. And I was so happy to see this because the first two organizations that are going to be receiving donations are right here in the greatest city ever, New York City, nonprofit organization 100 Suits and the Lower East Side Girls Club. They're both going to be receiving funding.
1: Colin Kaepernick, we love you, my bro.
0: Yes, we do. And I love you the most. Actually, our daughter loves you the most. You know, we're always proud.

0: J-Lo, commercial-free mix over 97 minutes, Hot 97, number one for hip-hop, hanging out with Nessa. Ooh, let's get into it. How about some sports, Camilo? The Mets, they're playing the Padres tonight at 7 o'clock, and don't you hate on the Mets, Camilo. Don't do it.
1: Nessa, you know it's Queens every day, all day. You know I love the Mets, okay? You know I love the Yankees. You know I love New York.
0: All right.

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0: 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Funk Flex on the set. We there. Why not? Oh, Ems, what up? DJ Omanaya, what's going on?
1: I want to take one. I want to.

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to the top. Jim Jones, Fabulous, hottest song in the city. It's up to you. Yes. Yes. Funk Flex on 97. Oh. Let's Rap About It podcast. Hottest podcast out right now. Fab, I see you. Jim Jones, what's going on, Maine, on what it is? Dave East. What New York City sound like? Funk Flex, my city. All this is under new management. It is what it is.

Pier 17, Chief Keith, Funk Flex on the set, Reg Rock, what up? UBS Arena, A Boogie. 10 years of the artist, Funk Flex, I'm touching down. M, what up? DJ Omani, what it is? UC Riverside, homecoming.

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1: I'm born in New York.
2: It's up to you.
1: Yes, yes, I'm from the culture. Nah, this is serious. Don't forget, Bryson Tiller is coming to New York City. Yours truly, Funk Flex, gonna be on the set at all the Marina shows. It is what it is, baby. It is what it is.

I'm coming to Club Miami. December 11th and 12th, baby. 2 days. Gino, what up? Saul, what up? Joe Jackson, what up? I'm everywhere. What you want me to do? Lit Digital, shake the block.

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DJ Spazzo. Todd Boogie. Tat Wizza. DJ Nice. DJ AZ. DJ Nick Scalise. DJ CeeLo. DJ Big Ben.

Leilani's coming to the Barclays, 20,000 deep. Yours truly, Funk Flex on the set. I'm there. A Boogie's coming to the UBS Arena. 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Stacey George, what up? Fish, what up? This right here.

Put one hand up in there right now. Maria, what up? Fazio. Is this never going to stop? Joe Jackson, Fish, Nova, what's going on? Lit Digital. I don't even.

0: my head.
1: Oh, how much New York energy. Hold on.
0: Don't leave again. I won't.
1: Yes.
0: Thinking and trying me do like Bryson.
1: Yes.

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Funk Flex Lit Digital, Shake the Block. It's a Monday. I'm all about tickets. If you want to see A Boogie at UBS Arena, I got those tickets for you to see A Boogie right now at Funk Flex. Let me see that steering wheel, type of car you're driving, where you're riding. I'll give them to you, okay? All right. I got so many things. Shout out to Big Mike, the Ruler. He has the Big Hip Hop Reunion, the Ultimate Concert Tour going down in Connecticut. Rock Him, Big Daddy Kane, EPMD, Yours Truly, Funk Flex. Such a classic look. Friday, December 4th, Toyota Oakdale Theater, Wallingford, Connecticut. All right. Going to have an amazing time there. Yes. Okay. Amazing weekend as well. Got a lot of places that I'm going to be. I'll let you know about that in a little while. Every hour, new music from NARS from New York, New Jersey, or Connecticut. Let's get to this Cardi B. Bronx Energy. Cardi, we see you. You're making great music. All right. Mix at 6 on the way.

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Ooh! I got those tickets to see A Boogie, UBS Arena. Yours truly, Funk Flex on the set. Ems, what's going on? DJ Omanai, what it is? It's going to be a good one. Kehlani's coming to the Barclays, 20,000 deep. Oh, yeah. You like that? David Ali, what up? Bryson Tiller is coming to Madison Square Garden. Yours truly, Funk Flex on the set. I'm going to shut that down. He's here for two dates, another 20,000 deep.

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1: When I feel my strength.
0: Yes.
1: Yeah, it's almost gonna miss.
0: Yes. Oh, man. October 3rd, first annual homecoming concert, Albany, the baby.

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Ooh. Oh, Harlem. You know where I'm going.

0: Jim Jones, Fab. Hottest song in the city.
1: It's up to you.
0: Yes.
1: New
0: yes.
1: York.
0: Yes.
1: New York.
2: Ooh.

Kehlani's at that Barclays, 20,000 deep. David Ali, what up? I'm coming to Pier 17 with Chief Keef, another 5,000 deep. Reg Rock, Funk Flex is going to be on the set.

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0: Ice under.
1: 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I got those tickets to see A Boogie. Let's go.
0: My dad starts selling white stone, lock off the store. All time kitchen now, wash off your clothes. 17 shoot off a shot off them nose.

0: A-Boogies, Eddie Will, Kyle Rich. Don't forget, A-Boogies at the UBS Arena. Yours truly, Funk Flex on the set. Ed, what's going on? DJ Omanaya, I see. It's going to be an amazing night. Let's go.
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1: Nah, this is gonna be good.

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1: Yeah.
0: I'm just getting on the joint you like.
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1: 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I told you I had the one-year anniversary of being on at 5 p.m. Nice one-year anniversary, so that's a good thing. You know what we're doing with that? We're going to celebrate. Yeah, yeah. 5 o'clock. It's your boy. I'm right here. Now, every hour, new music from an artist from New York, New Jersey, or Connecticut. Let's get to this Sleepy Hollow. He's from Brooklyn. 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
1: There's number 8, Shebang, Drake. Yeah. Yours truly, Funk Flex, Lit Digital, Shake the Block. It's a Monday. Hottest non-songs in the city, okay? You want to see A Boogie at the UBS Arena with yours truly, Funk Flex, on the set? At me, at Funk Flex. Let me see that stereotype of car you're driving, and you can be in the concert to see A Boogie. I think the baby's on that. Moneybagg Yo. I'll double check, but I think they're also on the concert. And what's going on? DJ Omanaya, what's good? Okay. I'm going to be inside 97 minutes commercial free in a little while. At the end of the countdown, I'm going to play the hottest song in New York City, which is Jim Jones and Fabulous. New York, New York. Once again, DJ CeeLo, I told you, got a brand new show every Friday, 11 o'clock. He's here at Hot 97. Why? Because his team did us dirty. Oh, man. DJ Spazzle's on every Thursday night at midnight, playing artists from New York, New Jersey, and Connecticut. Also, Bobby Trends is on every Friday, 7 o'clock. And Bobby Trends is on every Saturday, 3 p.m. The Digital Shake the Block. Let's get to number 7. Chanel, Tyler. Shout to our partner, Top Dog Law, my man James. James, what up, my brother? All right? Hot 9 at 7.

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Funk Flex, Hot 97. You know I'm from the Bronx. I live in a lot of places in the Bronx. Gun Hill Road, 211th Street, Bronxwood area, Derrima Avenue, Hick Street over by Boston Road. I love the Northeast Bronx. My family's Jamaican, so we definitely spent our time in the Northeast Bronx. 2 Train, 5 Train, all of that. All right, Funk Flex, I'm here on a Monday. Hottest 9 songs in the city. I told you, biggest song in the street, which is Jim Jones and Fabulous, and I'm going to play at the end of the countdown, Monday Energy. You want to see A Boogie, UBS Arena? I got a pair of tickets right now at Funk Flex. Let me see that steering wheel type of car you're driving, and you can see A Boogie, UBS Arena, Funk Flex on the set. And what up, DJ Omanaya, what's going on? Highbridge, BX Energy. Here is number 5, Folded Kehlani. Kehlani is coming to the Barclays. 20,000 deep. Yours truly, Funk Flex on the set. I am heavy in these arenas and concerts, baby. Heavy. All right, so shout to my man David Ali. Also, shout to my man James, Top Dog Law. You know that's our partner. We're going to be 97 minutes commercial free. 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
2: 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Dark times is when you're in the hospital bed, not knowing if you're gonna make it. Dark times is when the doctor is telling you that you'll never be the same again. Those are dark times. When you think about it, you really don't even want to live because you're not gonna be the same. You're not gonna be who you used to be. Those are dark times. When your wife is looking at you, you gotta question it, like, are you gonna be there for me? What you gonna do? I'm talking to you. Answer the question.

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Yes, they're the number one song, Ever Since You Left Me, French Montana, Max B, Remy Ma, a lot of New York energy right there. 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James, what up? Top Dog Law, baby. If you want to see A Boogie at the UBS Arena, at me, at Funk Flex, let me see that stereotype of car you're driving, and we will make it happen for you. It's a Monday, October 3rd, first annual homecoming concert, Albany, New York. The Baby, G Herbo, Natalie Nunn, Baby Chief Do It, MVP Arena, first time ever. I'm touching down, 10,000 deep. Funk Flex on the set. Shout out to EUP Global and Paperboy Entertainment. It's a little 10,000 deep right there. Bryson Tiller, I believe he is coming to Prudential and Madison Square Garden. Yours truly, Funk Flex, is going to be on the set. Shout out to my man Max. Also, shout out to Stacy George. A lot of arena work, baby. A lot of arena work. Hip Hop Reunion, the Ultimate Concert Tour. Rakim, Big Daddy Kane, EPMD, Funk Flex on the set. Friday, December 4th, Toyota Oakdale Theater, Wallingford, Connecticut. Shout to Big Mike the Ruler. Bonus! Always an artist from New York, New Jersey, Connecticut. Let's get to this new Jim Jones. Fabulous New York energy right here. I'll be back at 8 o'clock on the set. Hot 9 at 7.

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